money, tickets. Oh my gosh. What more do you want from me? We got you. I need my caller number 9 right now. 757-823-9672. 757-823-9672. 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
1: You better believe it. All right, let's get it popping. Hot 91, hello, who's this?
2: Hey, what's up, man? This is Mel Williams.
1: Mel, let me ask you something, Mel. Mel, about how long should it take before you ask a lady to be your wife? Like, how long should y'all date?
2: About a good year and a half, at least.
1: Good year and a half. All right. I ain't mad at that. Yeah. All right, you call number four. Hurry up. Call me back. Hot 91, who's this?
3: What's up, Wanda?
1: Listen, about how long should it take for a man to ask you to marry him when y'all been dating? About how long?
4: 2 years.
1: 2 years? I ain't mad at that. You called number five. Hurry up. Call me back. Hot 91, who's this?
2: It's Mel Williams, man. What?
1: You're number six. Hurry up. Call me back. Come on, man. Y'all almost there. Hot 91, who's this? Hello?
5: Hello?
1: You called number seven. Hurry up. Call me back.
5: All right.
1: Hot 91, who's this?
6: It's Sheree.
1: Sheree, you called number eight. Hurry up. Call me back. Oh, my goodness. Hot 91, who's this?
2: This is Mel Williams, man. What number? Number nine, right?
1: Is that the number you want to be?
2: I got to be it. I feel it. I got it. Come on, give it to me. Come on.
1: I mean, I ain't got to give it to you. You took it already.
2: That's what I'm talking about. That's what I'm talking about.
1: Stay right there, man. Don't hang up. We'll be right back. Hot 91, Solar V8.
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0: 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Ain't nothing else on but Ron TV.
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2: 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It's Hot 91. What a solo, VA! What? H-O-T-9-1, yeah, we 9-1. All right, look, man. Speaking of Pusha, speaking of Antonio, speaking of family, you know they're bringing the Cousins Festival to us. September 5th, Norfolk Scope, outside, inside the plaza. You know what's popping. And if you don't, T.I. Plies, Keisha Cole, Brian Michael Cox, The Dream, all in attendance, outside, inside, the Norfolk Scope. Food, family, music, fun, and togetherness. All in one day. And you can be there if you go to CousinsFestival.com. And that's Cousins with a Z. All right? You can be there. We want you there. Want to see you there. All right? It's going to be lit. Matter of fact, Cousins Radio this weekend, 12 to noon. Make sure you're there as well. All right. Might win yourself some tickets. I cannot wait. I gotta see the Queen Keish. I've seen, I've seen Plies. I met The Dream. Who else? I got pictures with The Dream. I've never seen T.I. live yet. I've never seen T.I. live. That's gonna be lit. I've seen Keisha Cole about two or three times, actually. But when I seen her, she never did this song, and I still want her to, man. It's my favorite Keisha Cole song. Let's get it. Hot 91 Soul of V8.

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1: It's on fire tonight. It's on fire tonight. Yeah. DJ Flex and the Prophylactic All-Stars back at it again. We doing this one live tonight. You want to get in the water? Who know how to do the water dance? Hey, yo, G, first turn on the water. See, that's what I'm talking about.

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1: 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Kehlani.

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0: 91 with a solo VA. Still I rise, ML Underwood, still going crazy. I love that joint right there, man. It's your boy Ron TV, unlocked in full effect. We have reached the number one song of the night. It's no different from last night. She's still the queen. She's still holding it down at number one.
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19: Amen, say amen, amen. Look, tomorrow, if you didn't win tonight, don't worry about it. I got prizes for the next 91 days. The 91 days of summer is in full effect. We got you. Look, Terry Tab is up next with the Soul for Slow Down. And as long as God allows it, as long as God allows it, 24 hours from now, we're going to do this thing all over again, man. Hot 91, Soul of VA, let's get it!
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I-91, the soul of Ye, that is Ye featuring Lauryn Hill, and I can't wait. Good evening, I'm Terry Tabb. Welcome to the Soulful Slowdown. If you've had a stressful day, let us be your stress reliever. Always sexy, always smooth, always relaxing right now with Jasmine Sullivan. Forever Don't Last. I-91, the soul of

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I'm Terry Tabb. It's the Soulful Slowdown. Always sexy, always smooth, always relaxing. 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
10: 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It's the Soulful Slowdown with Terry Tabb. 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
0: 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So be on the lookout, because Hot 91 is going to be moving all around the 757. 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

T.I. is going to be out there. 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

Hot 91, the soul of EA, that is Tim's and What You Need. We're on the other side of midnight right now with Queen Naja, Medicine. 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

When I was younger, I always said that one day I was going to play all kinds of music and not be judged for the color of my skin, but the quality of my work. 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
1: This is a love that withstands time, space, and matter forever. Forever's a mighty long time. Here we are decades later. The sentiment is still the same. 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
0: We're consistently adding more fuel to the fire. So be on the lookout, because Hot 91 is going to be moving all around the 757. 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
0: We are consistently adding more fuel to the fire. So be on the lookout, because Hot 91 is going to be moving all around the 757. 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
8: 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That ticket? That was nothing. Click it. Don't risk it.

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0: Good morning, Spartans. Good morning, VA. And good morning, Fresh Inns. Chuck Taylor here, and we want to welcome you to the Fresh Start Morning Show, live from the Learning Lab on the campus of Norfolk State University. And behind the turntables, it's DJ B.
1: And you say,
2: Seven Cities.
1: It is Friday Eve, ladies and gentlemen. It is Friday Eve. I'm DJ B. That is Shakur. Aaron is in the building. Good morning, guys.
3: Good morning.
2: Good morning.
1: How y'all feeling?
3: I'm going first, of course. I feel good. I'm blessed to be here. I'm happy to be here. I'm basking in my last little bit of time here with you all. I don't know what you guys are going to do without me.
2: In a real way. Best for last. I'm good. You know?
3: I'm great.
1: Happy Friday Eve. Happy Thursday.
2: What up, B? How you doing?
1: I'm good today? I'm always good, my G. I'm always good. We woke up. You know what I mean? Such a blessing to wake up and be able to make it here.
2: Amen.
1: The higher power allowed this to happen, so let's take advantage of it. You know what I mean? We got your holidays, your health, your sports, your good news, your tech news. That is all this hour. It's also all request Thursday. What classics you want me to cut up today? I'm starting mixing at 7 today, an hour early, before work party. It's a little early. You know what I mean? Everybody's free. You know what I mean? Everybody's free.
2: Right.
1: Everybody's free. So slide through. We also got your chance to win in the Hot 91 Days of Summer. Coming up. Like I said, we got your holidays. Today's high 86, currently 74 degrees on the campus of Norfolk State University, and it's clear outside. There's no clouds.
2: Nothing.
1: There's no clouds, man. Smile with it. It's whiskey.

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2: So what holiday would today be?
3: Good morning. It is July 30th, 2026 AD. It's July 30th already. Like, August is 2 days away, huh? 2 days away. I can't believe it. Anyway,

0: going on with the computer, ladies and gentlemen. Today is International Friendship Hero Day. It's Father-in-Law Day. Shout outs to my daughter-in-law, Sam. Big up. Appreciate all you do. National Intern Day, World Snorkeling Day, National Chili Dog Day, and National Cheesecake Day. You a fan of cheesecake?
1: Not really, but I like chili dogs. It has to be some sort of deal.
0: Okay.
1: Which I saw.
0: Probably is. Yeah, you'll be in a bathroom.
1: Right. It might be worth it.
0: I don't know. Let me go back for a second.
1: I'm looking it up right
0: today
1: now.
0: Today is the 211th day of the year, and there's 154 days left in the year. What's going on? There's no traffic?
1: Oh, I like that. Oh, everything's great.
0: Also, it looked like it was no cars.
1: Oh, wow. I don't like that.
0: I don't like that either. I'm trying to see if something stopped or the world ended.
1: That sounds a little disastrous.
0: It does. We'll keep you posted with that on traffic. Hey, Biz, let's get to the holidays, Biz.
2: Hey, kids. It's your birthday today. And since it's your birthday, I'm going to give you a happy birthday beat like this. Like, happy birthday.
1: Say what?
2: To
3: you.
0: Leo

0: I did see My Name Is Earl though. That was a pretty interesting show.
1: So the real country girl, that's Jamie Priestley.
0: Ah,
1: you know what I mean? Shouts to JJ Close. There's a, she said, what did she say in Not Another Teen Movie? I am the cheer tater of this cheer team, or this cheerocracy. Whatever she said, it's hilarious. Anyway, Hillary Swank, smelling like dank. It's 52 today. T

0: 62. Lisa Kudrow.
1: Thanks. A lot of these.
0: Is 63. The great Lawrence Fishburne is 65. Anita Hill is 70. Arnold Schwarzenegger is 79 today.
1: Dang.
0: The great jazz artist David Sanborn was born on this day, 1945. He was promoted to ancestor in 2024. I didn't know he had died. Wow. Mm. That's your holidays and birthdays. We got some health news on deck, so make sure you keep it locked. For that, we are Hot 91, the soul of VA. Rest in peace, Pac. Turn up.
2: Oh, yeah.

0: a field sobriety test, but it did give us this funny audio clip.
1: Did I pass this test?
2: You turn around?
1: No, I didn't.
0: We sincerely hope everything's all right with Tony Romo. And in WNBA action, the Dream took down the Wings yesterday in a close one, 82-81. And the Mercury also took out the Valkyries in a close one as well, 91-89. With Kalia Cooper having 27 and Alyssa Thomas having 25 points. They were unstoppable. In MLB action, we got to see the Mariners against the Dodgers, and the Dodgers won 4-2. Astros beat the Angels 7-4, and the Red Sox beat the Athletics 4-2. Today, catch the Rangers and the Rays at 12, the Royals and the Twins at 1:40, and the Cubs and the Cardinals at 2:15. And Spartan football is on the way, so make sure you get your tickets. And as always,

0: Shakur with your tech news, and we're going to be talking about the newest iPhone. So apparently it was supposed to release September 2026, but now there's reports that it could release in 2027, and it has all new features, such as camera upgrades, new colors, or possibly a dark cherry type of look. The battery life is expected to be longer, the memory will be apparently better, and the iPhone 18 series is expected to expand on Apple's device AI capabilities. So we're going to get to see a brand new phone, and I'm going to keep you guys updated with the release date. And that's all for your tech news for today. Happy Thursday.
1: Thank you, sir.

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2: good morning. I'm Shakur.
3: And I'm Erin.
2: And we're here on this Thursday, July 30th, with your headlines. In the news today, rising tensions near key global transit routes have triggered a surge in international crude oil prices. Shipping carriers around the world are facing elevated fuel surcharges and increased transit delays as they reroute vessels. Global economic analysts warn that prolonged supply disruptions could rekindle persistent inflation across international supply chains.
3: Back in the U.S., American households are feeling the pinch at the pump as domestic regular gasoline prices increase once more, currently averaging over $4 per gallon nationwide. Higher transportation costs are beginning to trickle down into higher prices for groceries, farm produce, and retail goods. Major logistics networks and retail corporations have updated their financial outlooks as consumers begin scaling back on non-essential spending.
2: Back in VA, Governor Abigail Spanberger announced that VA has reached the number 3 spot on CNBC's annual list of America's top states for business. The ranking highlights a series of major new industrial manufacturing investments and supply chain developments in Prince George County. State officials credit targeted bipartisan initiatives focused on workforce development and commercial expansion for driving the Commonwealth's competitive economic growth.
3: In current 757 news, the jury was selected on Wednesday for the trial of a man accused of shooting and killing a 15-year-old girl during the Mount Trashmore Summer Carnival in 2024. Jayani Upshur was found shot to death in a parking lot outside the Mount Trashmore Summer Carnival during Memorial Day weekend back in 2024. Markel Cook, who was also shot during the incident, has pleaded not guilty in the Virginia Beach Circuit Court.
2: Today's high is 86. It's currently 71, and it's like that.
1: And that's the way it is. Good job, y'all. As we continue on Before Work Party early on this fall.

0: Morning Show. DJ B and Erin has some music news for us this morning.
1: Yes, I do. I have some music news regarding the Grammys. The group BTS has now officially announced that they are not submitting their new album for the 2027 Grammy Awards, as a month ago, the Grammys revealed that they now have a Best Asian Pop Music Performance category.
0: And BTS said nah.
1: No, this is their statement that they released. We have decided not to submit for Grammy consideration this year. We hope our music can be heard and loved for what it is, rather than being divided by region or language. We think our

0: category, because, and this is, it's not even just K-pop. This is, it's going to be K-pop, J-pop, and C-pop, which I've never heard of.
1: I heard of C-pop.
0: Oh, really?
1: No. I'm joking.
0: I was about to say, I don't

0: crazy. All right, so my record store used to be in MacArthur Center Mall, which is now closed.
1: And, RIP, RIP.
0: And during the Tattoo Fest, you know, they have to do, they all have to do like military something. Like
1: they, yeah, they have to go. That's why they said they that's why they like took like, it was like 2 or 3 years off because yeah. they were all doing their, serving their time.
0: So one of them

0: get off my dick.
1: Put it in the club singing,
2: singing the song, yeah.
1: Got all the b- in the club singing,
2: singing the song, yeah.
1: And all the mama let the kids singing.

Good morning, Freshians. On this Friday Eve and All Request Thursday, phone lines are open for your classic request. You want DJ B to cut up at 757-823-9672 or in the whispers on Twitch. It's the Before Work Party.

0: change the way that I play and play what everybody else plays, then you're going to look up and realize that there's really no reason to pay me what you're paying me to what? Come here to play.
1: What?
0: It's kind of like you don't go to a restaurant, or you shouldn't go to a good restaurant and ask the chef
1: what?
0: To change his menu. To change his menu.
1: What? What? What? What?

0: for the hype picks. I rip this shit and I don't even rap.
1: Yo, people think it's all about kicking balls. 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I've been hitting y'all off. 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My joint.

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3: 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You can't give your life more time, so give your time more life. 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That's my word. I'm Maynard Scales for High 91, the Soul of the Yang.

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1: 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Are you concerned about what effects your comments about President Nixon will have on your career?
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Fresh Start Morning Show on this All Request Thursday before work party early. Hey, shouts to Mr. Tim that came through yesterday from the Civic League of Crestwood, Civic League and Parkside, reminding us about National Night Out. And I bring that up because that's in Chesapeake, but it's nationwide. So if your organization is participating in National Night Out or anything, feel free to reach out at us. We got you.

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0: 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So be on the lookout, because Hot 91 is going to be moving all around the 757. 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
7: My man called in for the Lords of the Underground, Street Rock. It's on the way. Low Tub. Joy Lex, we see you. DJ Heart Attack, good morning. Before Work Party in Effect, order all requests Thursday.

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a 15-year-old girl during the Mount Rushmore Summer Carnival in 2024. Jayani Upshur was found shot to death in a parking lot outside the Mount Rushmore Summer Carnival during Memorial Day weekend back in 2024. Markel Cook

0: Let's see something. Let's go to the phone lines. Hot 91. You on the air. Good morning. Good morning. Good morning.
1: Good morning. This is Free.
0: What up, Free?
1: I'm calling to request a song by the OJs called Living for the Weekend.
0: What you know about that? Even though it's Thursday, we start the weekend off on Thursday, which is Friday Eve. So I got you on the way, Free. I got you on the way.
1: Thank you.
0: All right. Enjoy your day.
1: You too.
0: No doubt. Be safe.
1: Love you guys.
0: All right. We appreciate your love. Word up. So look, yeah, I got that OJ's joint on the way too. All requests Thursday. It's that easy.

but there's always traffic at the HRPT, Monitor Merrimack. So we'll get over there before the weekend ends. Sixers and six.

Black Steel said, long nose, Lincoln, Caddy music. TV antenna in the back. Turn it up in that deuce and a quarter music.

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Right now we in an empty lot. 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

0: Hey, look, one more live joint before sports. One more live joint before sports.
1: Thank y'all. Was that all right, huh? Do you feel like getting up, getting down, getting funky, getting loose? Feel like dancing?
0: 320 Coltrane on this one.
1: Well, let's dance.

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1: Good morning, I'm Shakur, and I'm right here with your sports, and we got some hilarious news about Tony Romo. So the not-so-funny part is, Tony Romo was arrested after a DUI, which

0: The Mariners against the Dodgers, and the Dodgers won 4-2. Astros beat the Angels 7-4, and the Red Sox beat the Athletics 4-2. Today, catch the Rangers and the Rays at 12, the Royals and the Twins at 1:40, and the Cubs and the Cardinals at 2:15. And Spartan football is on the way, so make sure you get your tickets. And as always, this sports report is presented to you by the MSU Sports Network.
1: Shakur, thank you, good sir. One thing I love about baseball, go Phils, is that it's on during the day. I don't have to wait till the night time. You know what I mean? Shouts to D. Mitch. All requests Thursday on this Janet joint. I'm sorry, Miss Jackson. Duck sauce. It's never too soon.

0: And you on the air, so make sure you don't say nothing crazy. Who's this? Where you calling from? Euro, good morning. Hola. Hello? Hello? Hello? 1, 2. Hey.
1: Hi, is this Hot 91?
0: Yep. What's good?
1: Hi, let me tell y'all something. Y'all did not come to play. Y'all did not come to play today. Because let me tell you something. That mix was so dope. It made my morning.
0: I appreciate you. I appreciate you. You know what I mean? And hey, make sure you make it a left turn or a right turn.
1: No problem. I loved it.
0: All right, we got a bad connection too. Look, you making the right turn. That's what it is. That's right. You making the right turn, and you turned to Hot 91. And we appreciate you this morning. Enjoy your day. Much love. Okay, I got more in the way. Yeah, your phone's connection was wild. Well, like I said, we got more in the way. Don't move.
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0: our community. Ladies and gentlemen, welcome Melinda Williams on the horn here on the Fresh Start Morning Show. Good morning. I know it's early. I know it's early.
1: Good morning. Good morning. It's not super, super early. I am an early riser, so it's not too bad for me. Thank you, DJB. Oh, nice to be here with you.
0: Oh, I'm glad you'd be able to join us this morning. You're doing a lot. I mean, obviously, we know you from Soul Food, Thin Line, and just amazing what you've been doing. But you're also an entrepreneur, and you're doing something great here in the Hampton Roads area. Mm-hmm. You're a featured guest for the 9th annual Black Philanthropy Month celebration, which is jumping off, focusing on Afrofuturism. And it's going down Thursday, August 6th. Let us know your involvement and what brought you to, you know, just helping our community out.
1: Yeah, thank you. Thank you. So, yes, on August 6th, I will be joining the Hampton Roads Community Foundation for the Black Philanthropy Month celebration, as you said. And really, my involvement is I am an entrepreneur, but I'm also a philanthropist. I have a foundation, a nonprofit called the Arise and Shine Foundation, and we actually do work with technology. We offer technology training and education to young people, particularly women, but young people at HBCUs. We have, for the last 3 years, been serving that technology education and training at Jackson State, and the last 2 years at FAMU. So my involvement at the celebration coming up next week is going to be, I will be on a panel and participating in a fireside chat, and we'll be talking about the intersection of technology and philanthropy.
0: See, I love that. I love that. It is going down at the, hold on, I got the location for you. It's going down at the Chesapeake Conference Center within Chesapeake, hosted by Hampton Roads Community Foundation. So, I mean, this is important. Like, our youth need to get into technology. It's here. It's around us. It's really controlling a lot of the things that we do in our daily life, and it's good to start getting our mm-hmm. youth involved in it at an early age, correct?
1: Absolutely. Absolutely. But listen, it's immersed. We are immersed in it. You know, I know you said it's around us, but we're immersed in it. You know, it kind of rules everything we do. And we tend to think of technology as, you know, apps or computers or things, but technology has been around us, you know, probably since we were born. You know, we were kind of born into technology, and we only started seeing sort of the advancement of technology, really the quick advancement of technology, I think, since the computer and then the phone, where you could have it right in your hand, that type of technology. So that's how we, but even the television is technology, right?
0: Right. Everything from this phone line with the delay.
1: So yeah, I think it's really important. Yeah, absolutely. Yeah.
0: We got a delay.
1: It's okay, we live in the future. So yeah.
0: Go ahead.
1: We have a delay, you said?
0: Yeah, but we fine though. We fine. Go ahead.
1: Okay. No, I was saying it's really important for the students to learn, yes, at a very early age, that not only are they consumers and users of technology, but that they can build that technology and be a part of the input of it, a contributor to what the technology does, how it serves their community, how it serves them, how it solves the problem that they're experiencing, rather than waiting to be included in the technology.
0: That is real. That is real. Talking to Ms. Melinda Williams, it is going down. She is hosting the technology fair. It's going down. It's a fireside chat and a program at Chesapeake Conference Center next week, August 6th. sponsored by the Hampton Roads Community Foundation. Thank you so much for all that you do, as well as, you know, brand partner for Black Girl Vitamins. You just do so much for our community, our young Black women as well. We thank you for that.
1: Of course, it's my honor. It's, you know, I think it's just a return, right? It's a returning of the favor. My community has done so much for me, and how my community has supported me all these years. You know, I don't do this alone. I have a team that I do it with. I have the support of the community. So it is my honor to be able, you know, to have the ability. It's a privilege to be able to give back in this way.
0: That's what's up. Thank you so much for your time today and the time that you constantly give. Anything else that I'm missing you want to get out there?
1: No, I think I just want to make sure that if folks want to come out, it is on August 6th, as you said, Thursday, the Hampton Roads Community Foundation at the Chesapeake Conference Center. I think it starts around 5 or 6. You can register to attend the event, and I would love to see you out there.
0: That's what it is. Thank you so much. Enjoy the rest of your day and your weekend, and we will see you next week. Thank you for your time.
1: I look forward to seeing you.
0: That's what it is. That was Miss Melinda Williams. It is going down. We had a little delay, a little tech. It's 2026, so we need

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So look, rarely I'm on Facebook, but I was on Facebook for 5 hours yesterday. Not posting anything. Not doom scrolling. But for you and VA, you know why.

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87. Currently 78 degrees on the campus of Norfolk State University, home of the Learning Lab. 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
6: With Christian J. Baker in international news. In Spain, temperatures are expected to reach up to 38 degrees Celsius or 100 degrees Fahrenheit. The country's weather service expects very high or extreme levels of fire danger through at least Sunday, with no rain in sight. In national news, the body of a 10-year-old boy was found on Wednesday night after he disappeared in a New Jersey river. A 10-year-old girl remains unaccounted for. First responders from multiple cities continued to work into the night using boats and drones to find her. According to the mayor, those two and the boy's older sister, believed to be 11 or 12, went into the water near a park. Kids across the river called 911, and more than two dozen marine units from multiple agencies converged on the scene in minutes. A Good Samaritan jumped in the water to help the kids. In other national news, wear sunscreen. Now a trend is pushing the opposite of that scientifically sound advice. Tan maxing is the pursuit of the fastest and deepest burn possible to achieve the darkest tan possible. The trend has some young people monitoring the UV index to intentionally expose themselves to ultraviolet radiation. Dermatologists recommend daily

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soul of VA. Good morning, Hampton Roads. I'm Alana Mercedes, here to welcome you to a beautiful Thursday here in the 757. And you know I'm here to supply you with all the good vibes, all your favorite tunes during the midday. Let's kick it off with Tone Stiff on Hot 91, the soul of VA.

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0: the soul of VA. I'm Alana Mercedes, and one thing you have to know about this life is there is so much opportunity lying around us. An opportunity to be great, an opportunity to be a better or different person, an opportunity to try something new. The possibilities are endless, but a lot of us get caught up in the ideation phase because of fear. It sounds good, but I'm scared. Well, let me serve you up a nice old helping of encouragement today. Make sure you stay tuned. I'm giving you 6 reasons why you should just go for it. That's coming up on Hot 91. The soul of VA.
1: 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What up? 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
1: 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Another chance to win in the hot 91 days of summer right here on Hot 91.
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91, the soul of VA. I'm Alana Mercedes. That's B2K Mileage with their first song together in over 20 years. What are we thinking about that? I think it's dope. Make sure you stay tuned, ladies and gents. Coming up next, I'm giving you 6 reasons why you should just go for it, whatever the it is for you. That's coming up next on Hot 91, the soul of VA.

The soul of VA. I'm Alana Mercedes, and oftentimes we stop ourselves from doing something because of fear. Well, I'm going to be reminded today that you should just go for it anyway due to these six reasons, and they always encourage me. So number one is to remember that life is short and you only get one. From our knowledge, we are blessed with one life on this earth, one chance to do all that you want, experience different things, overcome obstacles, try a new thing, just one chance to experience the earth and the fullness thereof. So who would want to waste that? Life is a drop in the bucket of eternity, so forget fear. Use that wisely. Number two, it is not all or nothing. If you shoot your shot with this one thing, I promise you, no matter which way it goes, you will be okay. In the grand scheme of things, it's not the end-all be-all, no matter how big of a decision. Number three, who cares what other people think? Now, me personally, the last thing on my mind is what the next person is thinking about, something that I really, really want to do. We're individuals with one life to live, so imagine spending your entire life worried about the next man. Someone's thoughts or opinions on what you want to do is not

day. Just because something's hard doesn't mean you should shy away from it. You are capable of doing hard things. Number five, doing what you love makes success actually more likely. And this is because, number one, it won't feel like a task, really. It'll feel more like a passion project. So something that comes natural to you. And lastly, number six, when you're brave, the world is going to reward you. Have you ever taken a chance and been shocked by the outcome? Because you didn't think that you could do that thing? Well, you having that confidence, you showing up, you doing that thing, is gonna show the world that you are prepared for the next thing. So all in all, don't let fear hold you back. Live life to the fullest because, like I said, we only get one as far as we're concerned. Spend it wisely. So I really hope that was able to help somebody out today. And if you missed these gems, they'll be on my Instagram at It's Alana Mercedes, because I want us to live our lives to the fullest all of 2026 and beyond. Again, that's on Instagram at It's Alana Mercedes. Stay tuned. I have your entertainment news coming up on Hot 91, the soul of VA.

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4: With Christian J. Baker in international news. In Spain, temperatures are expected to reach up to 38 degrees Celsius or 100 degrees Fahrenheit. The country's weather service expects very high or extreme levels of fire danger through at least Sunday, with no rain in sight. In national news, the body of a 10-year-old boy was found on Wednesday night after he disappeared in a New Jersey river. A 10-year-old girl remains unaccounted for. First responders from multiple cities continued to work into the night using boats and drones to find her. According to the mayor, those two and the boy's older sister, believed to be 11 or 12, went into the water near a park. Kids across the river called 911, and more than two dozen marine units from multiple agencies converged on the scene in minutes. A Good Samaritan jumped in the water to help the kids. In other national news, wear sunscreen. Now a trend is pushing the opposite of that scientifically sound advice. Tan maxing is the pursuit of the fastest and deepest burn possible to achieve the darkest tan possible. The trend has some young people monitoring the UV index to intentionally expose themselves to ultraviolet radiation. Dermatologists recommend daily use.

Hot 91, the soul of VA. I'm Alana Mercedes. Make sure you are tapped in with me today because I have your opportunity to win a Hot 91 swag bag and enter your name into the grand prize drawing going down tomorrow, and you're not going to want to miss that. That's coming up on Hot 91, the soul of VA.

0: And here's another banger from around the way. 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
2: Yeah.

I'm Alana Mercedes. Today is July the 30th, which means that July is winding right on down, and we're about to walk into August already. But today is also National Friendship Day, officially declared by the United Nations. But it began back in 1958 when a Paraguayan doctor named Ramon Artemio launched a movement to promote cross-border friendship as a way to foster global peace. Now, unfortunately, I do think that this nation has gotten away from that at this point in time. But today is the day to celebrate that and to encourage it. So, yes, be kind to our

0: 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I have your entertainment news coming up on Hot 91, the soul of Ye.
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1: 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So be on the lookout because Hot 91 is going to be moving all around the 757. It's the Hot 91 days of summer.
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Broadcasting live from the campus of Norfolk State University, we are Hot 91, the soul of VA. Behold.

as mentioned in the original partnership agreement. So in place of the campus, Oprah also intends to launch an expanded scholarship program that aims to reach more girls across South Africa than one school could accommodate. So no, it necessarily, yes, it is coming to an end, but not necessarily in a way where, you know, the girls are going to really feel this. It's going to be something that's greater, according to Oprah. So we're excited to see what that operation looks like at the end of 2027. Next up, Marvin Sapp is teaming up with Jay-Z's Roc Nation for his next gospel album, calling the new deal a quote-unquote full circle moment. He says, quote, God has blown my mind during every step of my career. Partnering with Roc Nation to distribute my music is something that I would have never thought possible, yet is another reminder that, as the scripture says, with God, all things are possible. Now, the project expected this fall will mark Sapp's 17th album and 9th live recording with lead singles He's Not Finished Yet, and that's set for August the 21st. So I will definitely keep you guys updated on the official launch, but big ups to Marvin Sapp for making that big career change. Lastly, today is National Cheesecake Day, and the Cheesecake Factory is offering 50% off of slices all day today. So make sure that you get yours in. It's the perfect excuse to treat yourself to a little something nice today. I mean, it's almost

sure to ask about that. That is your entertainment news for the hour, ladies and gents. Make sure you stay tuned. Of course, it's the 91 Days of Summer. So I have a giveaway coming up on Hot 91, The Soul of VA.

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0: 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Norfolk Chesapeake. We are Hot 91. Right now. From the Elvis and Mackman Studios.
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5: With Christian J. Baker in international news. In Spain, temperatures are expected to reach up to 38 degrees Celsius or 100 degrees Fahrenheit. The country's weather service expects very high or extreme levels of fire danger through at least Sunday, with no rain in sight. In national news, the body of a 10-year-old boy was found on Wednesday night after he disappeared in a New Jersey river. A 10-year-old girl remains unaccounted for. First responders from multiple cities continued to work into the night using boats and drones to find her. According to the mayor, those two and the boy's older sister, believed to be 11 or 12, went into the water near a park. Kids across the river called 911, and more than two dozen marine units from multiple agencies converged on the scene in minutes. A Good Samaritan jumped in the water to help the kids. In other national news, wear sunscreen. Now a trend is pushing the opposite of that scientifically sound advice. Tan maxing is the pursuit of the fastest and deepest burn possible to achieve the darkest tan possible. The trend has some young people monitoring the UV index to intentionally expose themselves to ultraviolet radiation. Dermatologists recommend

Hot 91, the soul of VA. I'm Alana Mercedes, and the third annual Cousins Festival is coming to the Norfolk Scope grounds on Saturday, September the 5th. 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

91, the soul of VA. 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

more, but it's true. You miss 100% of the shots that you don't take. And granted, your fear might tell you, don't try that. Something bad could happen. Maybe it won't work out the way you think, but everything is meant to teach you something. So go ahead and take the shot. 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And make sure you stay tuned. I have your Hot 101 coming up at the top of the hour on Hot 91, the soul of the A.

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5: Hi, this is Malia Lancaster, business management major and mass comm major from Norfolk State University. And last year, 2,352 people were seriously injured in speed-related crashes in Virginia, accounting for 32.5% of all serious injuries. 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
6: With Christian J. Baker in international news. In Spain, temperatures are expected to reach up to 38 degrees Celsius or 100 degrees Fahrenheit. The country's weather service expects very high or extreme levels of fire danger through at least Sunday, with no rain in sight. In national news, the body of a 10-year-old boy was found on Wednesday night after he disappeared in a New Jersey river. A 10-year-old girl remains unaccounted for. First responders from multiple cities continued to work into the night using boats and drones to find her. According to the mayor, those two and the boy's older sister, believed to be 11 or 12, went into the water near a park. Kids across the river called 911, and more than two dozen marine units from multiple agencies converged on the scene in minutes. A Good Samaritan jumped in the water to help the kids. In other national news, wear sunscreen. Now a trend is pushing the opposite of that scientifically sound advice. Tan maxing is the pursuit of the fastest and deepest burn possible to achieve the darkest tan possible. The trend has some young people monitoring the UV index to intentionally expose themselves to ultraviolet radiation. Dermatologists recommend daily

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3: If you don't have your word, then what do you really have? Today's Hot 1 at 1 is a well-known proverb bundled in a soulful melody to remind you that actions speak a lot louder than your words. Here's the Hot 1 at 1, Jameson. Talk is cheap.

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0: Biggie shirt. 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
1: 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You shall reap what you sow. We shall overcome.
2: Hot 91, the soul of VA. I'm Alana Mercedes, and if you missed the Hot 1 at 1, it was Jameson with Talk is Cheap. And if you have a Hot 1 at 1 suggestion, head to Instagram at It's Alana Mercedes. Tap on that Hot 1 at 1 highlight, and you can let me know what song you think deserves that number one spot of the day. 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I have your giveaway coming up, so call in number 9. 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That's coming up on Hot 91, the soul of VA.
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I'm Alana Mercedes, and right now I'm giving away a Hot 91 swag bag packed with all of your Hot 91 summer swag. 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

beef. It's your lucky day, girl. You are caller number 9. Hey, so looking at Hot 91 swag bag, and now we're entering your name into the grand prize drawing going down tomorrow. So make sure you're tapped in because you could win one of those bigger prizes.

Hot 91, the soul of VA. I'm Alana Mercedes, and I want to thank you for kicking it with me on this beautiful Thursday here in the 757. 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

0: put me in a place on the map, cause I'm him. Never chase bread, chase the vision. Make your word when you see it, be the business. No cap, God am a witness. 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Big Master P vibe, no limit. Ballin' hard on another hemisphere. Somebody tell them people Mr. Hem is here.
1: Whoa, whoa, whoa, whoa, whoa, whoa.
0: Mr. Hem is here.
1: Whoa, whoa, whoa, whoa, whoa, whoa.
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4: With Christian J. Baker in international news. In Spain, temperatures are expected to reach up to 38 degrees Celsius or 100 degrees Fahrenheit. The country's weather service expects very high or extreme levels of fire danger through at least Sunday, with no rain in sight. In national news, the body of a 10-year-old boy was found on Wednesday night after he disappeared in a New Jersey river. A 10-year-old girl remains unaccounted for. First responders from multiple cities continued to work into the night using boats and drones to find her. According to the mayor, those two and the boy's older sister, believed to be 11 or 12, went into the water near a park. Kids across the river called 911, and more than two dozen marine units from multiple agencies converged on the scene in minutes. A Good Samaritan jumped in the water to help the kids. In other national news, wear sunscreen. Now a trend is pushing the opposite of that scientifically sound advice. Tan maxing is the pursuit of the fastest and deepest burn possible to achieve the darkest tan possible. The trend has some young people monitoring the UV index to intentionally expose themselves to ultraviolet radiation. Dermatologists recommend

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2: 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NSU kickoff is just 30 days away. 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
2: We're Hot 91, the soul of VA. I'm Shakur here checking in with you. We got I Can't Wait by Kanye and Lauryn Hill on Hot 91, the soul of VA.

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7: With Katie and Lovett. In national news, two new reports reflect on how the Iran war energy crisis is affecting the U.S. economy. One shows the bad news, a decline in growth in the second quarter. The U.S. gross domestic product expanded at a rate of 1.5% year over year. That's below the prior quarter and less than economists had expected. The good news comes in the other report, indicating inflation slowed during Iran war ceasefire efforts. It shows the annualized personal consumption expenditures price index dropped 0.1% between May and June, but many economists see that as a temporary. Now that the U.S.-Iran memorandum of understanding is over, oil and gas prices are rising again. Strong earnings for the parent company of Taco Bell are being overshadowed by a food safety crisis. Yum! Brands posted better than expected sales and profits on Thursday. The numbers cover the April through June period before a cyclospora outbreak linked to Taco Bell and lettuce from Taylor Farms. However, in a Thursday earnings call, executives acknowledged a 2% drop in sales from the end of June through July 27. Federal health officials say more than 1,900 people across 9 states were sickened after eating at the fast food chain. While Taco Bell quickly pulled the affected lettuce, customer traffic at its restaurants was still down significantly in July. Today's weather forecast calls for sunny skies with these conditions continuing throughout the day, followed by winds up to 13 miles per hour. Today will be a high of 87 degrees with a low of 71. The temperature outside is currently 86 degrees. In other news, Prince's legendary Purple Rain is coming to Broadway. Producers announced the stage adaptation will debut at New York's Majestic Theater in 2027, with previews beginning in March. The musical will feature more than 20 of Prince's biggest hits, including When Doves Cry, I Would Die For You, and the title song Purple Rain. The production follows the story of The Kid, an inspiring musician navigating fame, family, and love. The musical officially opens April 12th. The original 1984 film became a box office hit. Its soundtrack spent 24 weeks at number 1 on the Billboard 200 chart. I'm Katie and Lovett, and this is your 91 Second News on Hot 91, the soul of VA.
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0: 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So be on the lookout, because Hot 91 is going to be moving all around the 757. 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
6: With Katie and Lovett. In national news, two new reports reflect on how the Iran war energy crisis is affecting the U.S. economy. One shows the bad news, a decline in growth in the second quarter. The U.S. gross domestic product expanded at a rate of 1.5% year over year. That's below the prior quarter and less than economists had expected. The good news comes in the other report, indicating inflation slowed during Iran war ceasefire efforts. It shows the annualized personal consumption expenditures price index dropped 0.1% between May and June, but many economists see that as a temporary. Now that the U.S.-Iran memorandum of understanding is over, oil and gas prices are rising again. Strong earnings for the parent company of Taco Bell are being overshadowed by a food safety crisis. Yum! Brands posted better than expected sales and profits on Thursday. The numbers cover the April through June period before a cyclospora outbreak linked to Taco Bell and lettuce from Taylor Farms. However, in a Thursday earnings call, executives acknowledged a 2% drop in sales from the end of June through July 27. Federal health officials say more than 1,900 people across 9 states were sickened after eating at the fast food chain. While Taco Bell quickly pulled the affected lettuce, customer traffic at its restaurants was still down significantly in July. Today's weather forecast calls for sunny skies with these conditions continuing throughout the day, followed by winds up to 13 miles per hour. Today will be a high of 87 degrees with a low of 71. The temperature outside is currently 86 degrees. In other news, Prince's legendary Purple Rain is coming to Broadway. Producers announced the stage adaptation will debut at New York's Majestic Theater in 2027, with previews beginning in March. The musical will feature more than 20 of Prince's biggest hits, including When Doves Cry, I Would Die For You, and the title song Purple Rain. The production follows the story of The Kid, an inspiring musician navigating fame, family, and love. The musical officially opens April 12th. The original 1984 film became a box office hit. Its soundtrack spent 24 weeks at number 1 on the Billboard 200 chart. I'm Katie and Lovett, and this is your 91 Second News on Hot 91, the soul of VA.

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2: 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What's up? This is a local artist, so we got them right here on Hot 91 at Solar VA. 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
1: Hot 91, we are the soul of VA. We got that band from No by Lil Wayne. Let's go.
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2: 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Hot 91 does keep it flowing. I'm Shakur right here with Hot 91, the soul of VA. And we have one of my favorite tracks, Rain Dance by Dave and Tims. Keep it locked right here on Hot 91. Why? Because we are the soul of VA.
12: Let's get the party started. See you at the bar, you was hardly talking. That's when I knew that your heart was scarring. Friends to lovers need a part to star in. Like, wait, babe,

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5: With Katie and Lovett. In national news, two new reports reflect on how the Iran war energy crisis is affecting the U.S. economy. One shows the bad news, a decline in growth in the second quarter. The U.S. gross domestic product expanded at a rate of 1.5% year over year. That's below the prior quarter and less than economists had expected. The good news comes in the other report, indicating inflation slowed during Iran war ceasefire efforts. It shows the annualized personal consumption expenditures price index dropped 0.1% between May and June, but many economists see that as a temporary. Now that the U.S.-Iran Memorandum of Understanding is over, oil and gas prices are rising again. Strong earnings for the parent company of Taco Bell are being overshadowed by a food safety crisis. Yum! Brands posted better-than-expected sales and profits on Thursday. The numbers cover the April through June period before a cyclospora outbreak linked to Taco Bell and lettuce from Taylor Farms. However, in a Thursday earnings call, executives acknowledged a 2% drop in sales from the end of June through July 27. Federal health officials say more than 1,900 people across 9 states were sickened after eating at the fast food chain. While Taco Bell quickly pulled the affected lettuce, customer traffic at its restaurants was still down significantly in July. Today's weather forecast calls for sunny skies with these conditions continuing throughout the day, followed by winds up to 13 miles per hour. Today will be a high of 87 degrees with a low of 71. The temperature outside is currently 86 degrees. In other news, Prince's legendary Purple Rain is coming to Broadway. Producers announced the stage adaptation will debut at New York's Majestic Theater in 2027, with previews beginning in March. The musical will feature more than 20 of Prince's biggest hits, including When Doves Cry, I Would Die For You, and the title song Purple Rain. The production follows the story of The Kid, an inspiring musician navigating fame, family, and love. The musical officially opens April 12th. The original 1984 film became a box office hit. Its soundtrack spent 24 weeks at number 1 on the Billboard 200 chart. I'm Katie and Lovett, and this is your 91 Second News on Hot 91, the soul of VA.

0: I told y'all stop playing. The new heat just touched down. 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
1: Yeah. Ice.

Hot 91, we are the soul of VA. That was Guess a Game. But now, I Don't Want to Know. We got I Don't Want to Know by Mario right here. Keep it locked for more prizes, giveaways, and music. I'm Shakur with Hot 91 with the soul of VA.

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0: 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So be on the lookout, because Hot 91 is going to be moving all around the 757. 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
6: With Mary Doncor, the U.S. military has completed its latest round of strikes against Iran. Central Command says Wednesday's strikes were in response to Iran's attempted attack on U.S. forces Tuesday. Prior to the announcement from CENTCOM, President Donald Trump told reporters in the Oval Office that, quote, it's our turn to hit them. Iranian state media reported hearing explosions in several southern locations. Prices at the pump for gas and diesel are holding fairly steady. AAA reports their averages have moved less than a penny since Tuesday, but it's possible that could change soon for the worse. Oil market prices are on the rise again after fresh strikes in the Mideast. WTI and Brent crude were up a few dollars a barrel each as of Wednesday morning. The U.S. says it worked with Saudi Arabia to attack Iran-backed militia in Iraq. Experts say that Dems hope for a quick de-escalation of the Iran war. They also note a growing threat to Saudi Arabia's oil exports, even outside the Strait of Hormuz. Experts say those factors are putting upward pressure on oil and gas prices. In other news, Prince's legendary Purple Rain is coming to Broadway. Producers announced the stage adaptation will debut at New York's Majestic Theater in 2027, with previews beginning in March. The musical will feature more than 20 of Prince's biggest hits, including When Doves Cry, I Would Die For You, and the title song, Purple Rain. The production follows the story of The Kid, an aspiring musician navigating fame, family, and love. The musical officially opens April 12th. I'm Mary Doncor, and this has been 91 Second News on Hot 91, the soul of VA.
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8: Everybody, please move out the way. Please make room. Ladies and gentlemen, please stand back.

hot, none, one, hot, hot, hot, no, no. I gotta get some buttons that do that. I know DJ B. Which one of these buttons? Because I want the sound effect. So when I'm like hot, it's like I know DJ B got some buttons here. I know it's programmed some type of way, but I don't know which way to do it. So I'm gonna just leave it alone, and then I'm gonna press the buttons that I do know that start the music, and then I'm gonna press the button that starts the horns. And I'm gonna press the button that starts the cheers. Let's get it. It's Hot 91 with the Soul of VA. What's going on, everybody? It's your boy Ron TV. Throwback Thursday in full effect. We are in the building, man. Oh, feels good outside, man. I'm not gonna lie. Feels okay. It's right around that temperature where it's like I could get a Kool-Aid, I could get a freeze pop, but I don't really need like a little mini fan. Like, it's right there. Like, I'm not wiping my forehead, but it's right there. And I enjoy it. And we better, because it's going to be September real soon. Matter of fact, it's going to be September 5th real soon, because Cousins Festival is creeping up real quick, ain't it? I told you. Have you visited CousinsWithAZFestival.com yet? You get your tickets? This thing is creeping up on us so quick. T.I., Keisha Cole, all of them going to be here. Oh, my gosh, man. But that's September 5th. I know, I think Carrie Hilson's in town this weekend. That's Saturday. That's going to be crazy. Carrie. It's Carrie, baby. That's going to be crazy. Hi, guys. What's up? It's your boy Ron TV. What's going on? WNSB, Norfolk State University. We're here. So glad to see you. So glad to hear from you. And yes, I do mean see you, even though you're listening to me. But there are people seeing me right now on my Instagram at RonTV757, where you can follow me right there. All right, you can follow me right there. All right, I'm looking forward to you guys every day. I look forward to you guys every day. All right, Throwback Thursday. Nothing has changed. All right, because in my Throwback Thursday, the last qualification, the last name that will be drawn tomorrow, if it's drawn to be qualified, is today. All week long, Monday, Tuesday, Wednesday, Thursday, we've been giving away your qualifications, okay? We've been giving away your guys your way in to the grand prize for the drawing tomorrow, and I've got your last opportunity, all right? Did I add an extra syllable? Opportunity. I've got your last chance to get in for the bag tomorrow. Now, I know they've got Cousins Festival tickets to give away. I know they still got gift cards. You want to win those, you've got a window. No, I don't mean window. I mean, if you want to win those, you've got a window. And it's between 6 p.m. and 10 p.m. right now. As long as you have this phone number, 757-823-9672, you can get qualified. Because I'm going to give away your last chance to get in tonight real soon. All right. Question of the day. I do have a question. I was watching a program last night. Look at y'all calling already. I didn't say calling yet. But I love you. So I was watching a program last night, and I found out how relatable I was to a certain celebrity. I was like, man, he thinks the way I think. His grind was the way I was grinding. He has the same mentality I have. Do you have a celebrity twin? Now, not looks. I'm not talking about your looks. I'm not asking you what celebrity you look like. Do you have a celebrity personality twin? Okay? A celebrity that you feel like you relate to the most because of their upcoming, their origin stories. Do you feel like you have a celebrity twin personality-wise? All right? I want to know who, and I want to know why. Call me right now, 757-823-9672, and let's talk about it, all right? We're going to have some fun today, because why not? You know what? We got Carrie Hilson coming up this weekend anyway. Might as well kick it off. Side 91 Soul of the Year. Let's get it, Carrie. Please don't

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1: Top 91 with a solo VA. Who's this?
2: Yo, this Trey. What's going on?
1: Trey, what's going on, my boy?
2: How you doing, my boy?
1: What just happened? What's up, man? What's going on? Happy Thursday. Look, do you have a celebrity twin that you feel like y'all have the same personality?
2: You know what's crazy?
1: What's up?
2: It's kind of crazy. It's Tyler Perry.
1: I was saying the same thing! You used my answer already. That's crazy.
2: What's even crazier is me and Tyler Perry, we got the same birthday and everything, man.
1: Oh, that's a little bit deep. When is his birthday?
2: September 13th.
1: Oh, wow. Yeah, that's
2: Virgo
1: deep.
2: Nation, baby. We're coming up.
1: That's deep, bro.
2: Shout out to all the Leos, though. Shout out to all the Leos.
1: Hey, man, it's Aquarius season over here, but I feel you. Man, look, bro, I'm right with you. Hold up, D, don't do that. D, you always walking by doing something. Come here, D. Now I got to put you to work since you already putting your... But you said Tyler Perry. What about Tyler Perry reminds you of yourself?
2: Man, just the whole aspect of, you know, I grew up with my mom and everything, you know.
1: Same.
2: Mama was big mama. Like, she took care of everybody in the neighborhood. Not even just her kids, my siblings.
1: Same.
2: She took care of all the other friends in the neighborhood. Whoop they ass. See my language.
1: Cool.
2: Whoop they tail too.
1: Okay. All right. I ain't mad at that. Listen,
2: you know what I'm saying? She made sure she loved us and she took care. You know what I'm saying? Same way like Madea do.
1: Okay. I'm not mad at that, man. I'm not mad at that at all. Listen, bro, I got some prizes to give away, so keep listening.
2: Okay.
1: All right. All right, listen, D, what up?
3: Hello.
1: D, first of all, all week long.
3: You've been
1: judging me. I don't like it.
3: First of all, I just got back today.
1: Earlier I was like, I suck toes and you walked by the door with your
3: that
1: face.
3: That was last week.
1: Okay, it's been in 7 days. I call it a week. Listen, D. Mm-hmm. My question of the day, we're asking our audience if they have a celebrity twin. I'm not talking about looks. I mean a personality twin.
3: Ooh.
1: Somebody that you feel like, okay, as you watch their origin story, you're like, yo, I relate to him. Now, he just said Tyler Perry. I said the same because I like writing stories. I like writing scripts and things like that. So
3: that.
1: I'm like, okay, do you have a celebrity twin?
3: Do you know who Trey Melvin is?
1: I don't, but tell me.
3: So he was a YouTuber. Have you ever heard of Watermelon Drea?
1: No,
3: you haven't heard of Watermelon Drea like in 2014 YouTube?
1: Put me on.
3: Where were you?
1: Put me on.
3: Trey Melvin was like the face of YouTube back like, I think like 2014, 2016. But then he like went through a lot of stuff. But me and him, he's doing like this whole rebranding thing. And he a Scorpio too.
1: Okay.
3: And yeah, I relate to him on a lot of things. So... Yeah, I love Trey Melvin. I love this like rebrand he has going, and then he's also sharing a lot of information and awareness about HIV right now because he unfortunately is HIV positive. He's sharing a lot of information regarding that. We aren't similar on that level, but we have like many other similarities, like just having to go through like very traumatic things and then rising out of that. I don't know if it's a Scorpio thing, if it's a human thing, if it's a God's strongest soldiers thing.
1: Okay.
3: I'm tired of the battles though, I ain't gonna lie.
1: Amen.
3: But yeah, we relate a lot.
1: Look, whatever you're going through, you still here, ain't you?
3: Absolutely.
1: All right.
3: Absolutely.
1: So it ain't knocked you down yet.
3: It's knocking.
1: Hey, look, it's always
3: it's always knocking,
1: but hey, don't open that door. Listen, we'll be right back. Prize to give away. It's Hot 91 Solo VA.
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7: And I've been in Jersey. I've been in Maryland for a little bit. But it's definitely good to be back. It's definitely hot out here.
8: Yeah,
7: but the
8: hot,
7: ladies
8: man.
7: Looking very proper out here.
8: Bro, it's going to be
7: 757 ladies always looking right.
8: Absolutely, they are. You can't deny that. Look, we're doing a little questionnaire today, though. You got to join
7: all
8: in.
7: Right.
8: So the question of the night is, who is your celebrity twin? Now, I'm not talking about looks. I'm talking about personality-wise. Who do you feel you relate to the most as a celebrity personality twin?
7: Ah, man, that's hard. Man, I like Pharrell energy because he always on some humble, peace, love vibes.
8: Yeah.
7: So maybe that.
8: Yeah, I give him that. I give him that.
7: I probably need a little more time to think for real.
8: Yeah.
7: I'll be having some ill questions, though, for real.
8: Bro, you know, it's on the spot every time. That's how we do it here. I try to get as authentic as possible. Look, I got you, man. What you want to hear?
7: Oh, that Paige Joyner outside.
8: Okay, no problem. Got that up next. Side 91 Soul of VA.

0: Oh my gosh, man. Man, y'all in trouble. That joint's still going crazy. Y'all in trouble.
1: Hey, we might have to replay this one. 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
0: We're consistently adding more fuel to the fire. So be on the lookout, because Hot 91 is going to be moving all around the 757. 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
7: Speaking of football,

and the Spartans. We're actually out here right now. I'm checking out the Spartans are actually outside right now. Shout out to Mike Vick. Coach Mike Vick, what up? They're right here in my window. I'm looking at them outside of my window for my view. They're preparing for what is going to be a monstrous season. Spartans are going to come back with vengeance. I'm going to take everything that we ain't had yet. Yeah. It's round two, man. Mike Vick, head of the team. Congrats to all the success. Now let's go get that, all right? You got this, Warriors. You got this, Spartans. Look, claim your NFL team before the season start. I don't want to hear nothing about it. I don't want to hear nothing about that show team when one team start winning, the other team start losing. I know most of y'all teams. I've been watching who you post. Some of y'all bandwagons. Some of y'all just team hop. I know a lot of y'all LeBron hop, which is fine. I'm a LeBron fan, but I'm still a Laker forever. I don't care where. I was a Laker before he got there. I'm a Laker when he leave, all right? I'm staying right where I am. Now, I know a lot of Philadelphia jerseys are about to pop up, and that's fine. That's fine. Some of y'all are loyal to team. Some of y'all are loyal to players. Cool. I'm keeping my jersey on. All right, look. Speaking of celebrities that are outside, what celebrity do you feel is your twin? What celebrity do you feel, okay, is your personality twin? See, a lot of people started answering my question before they understood what I was asking. I'm not talking about a lookalike. No. Not a celebrity you look like. A celebrity that you feel you both have the same personality. All right? 757-823-9672. Let me see. Amber Zane.

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1: All right, look.
0: 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Not right now, but in a little bit. Stay right where you are. We got prizes to give away. The 91 Days of Summer is lit!
1: Don't dis-

0: T.I., Keisha Cole, Plies, Brian Michael Cox, The Dream. It's gonna be absolutely insane, man. And all you gotta do is stay by your radio. I'm giving away some prizes in a few. Yeah. It's the most lit show on radio.
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1: What's up?
2: Young Money.
1: Yeah. Me and Mike Will pull up the AOD back to back. AMG 63s. I tell all my rake it up, break it down, bag it up. Bag it up, bag it up, bag it up, bag it up, bag it up, bag it up, bag it up, bag it up, bag it up, bag it up, bag it up, bag it up, bag it up, bag it up, bag it up, bag it up, bag it up, bag it up, bag it up, bag it up, bag it up, bag it up, bag it up, bag it up, bag it up, bag it up, bag it up, bag it up, bag it up, bag it up, bag it up, bag it up, bag it up, bag it up, bag it up, bag it up, bag it up, bag it up, bag it up, bag it up, bag it up, bag it up, bag it up, bag it up, bag it up, bag it up, bag it up, bag it up, bag it up, bag it up, bag it up, bag it up, bag it up, bag it up, bag it up, bag it up, bag it up, bag it up, bag it up, bag it up, bag it up, bag it up, bag it up, bag it up, bag it up, bag it up, bag it up, bag it up, bag it up, bag it up, bag it up, bag it up, bag it up, bag it up, bag it up, bag it up, bag it

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3: 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Only one winner per household for 30 days. All contestants are subject to be recorded fair play. Winners are subject to be photographed for station promotional use. Prizes must be picked up from Hot 91 studios on the campus of Norfolk State University during normal business hours, Monday through Friday, unless specified to go to will call at the venue. Hot 91 reserves the right to substitute prizes for contest discrepancies. Hot 91 is not responsible for cancellations. Contest shall be governed by and construed in accordance with the laws of the Commonwealth of Virginia. Full contest rules can be found for all our contests at WNSBOnline.org. Thanks for participating in our great contest. Good luck. Hot 91, the soul of VA. From the classics you love to the new joints you're vibing with.
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0: active. It's active right now. Because right now, your last chance to win this week begins immediately. I need caller number 9. 757-823-9672. This is your last chance to qualify for the week. We got grand prize drawings tomorrow. It could be Cousins Festival tickets. It could be Cousins Festival tickets. Your last chance to win for tomorrow is right now. Call me. 757-823-9672. I need caller number 9 right now. Let's get it.
1: 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Shazam it.

0: 6 o'clock. Ain't nothing else on but Ron TV.
1: Side 91. Hello, who's this?
2: It's Kenny, man.
1: Hey, Kenny, tell me your celebrity personality twin. A celebrity you feel like y'all got the same personality.
2: Denzel Washington.
1: Okay. I ain't mad at you. That's a terrible Denzel Washington. Listen, man, you call number one. Hurry up, call me back. I need call number right. nine. Hot 91, who's this?
3: Hello.
1: Yo, who this?
3: This is Wendy.
1: Yo, who is your celebrity personality twin? Y'all, you feel like you and the celebrity got the same personality?
3: I'm not sure. Tiffany Haddish, I don't know.
1: All right, we can go with Tiffany Haddish. That's cool. You funny?
3: No, I'm not.
1: what just happened? Hi, 91, who's this?
4: Hey, it's your girl, Jay,
1: who is your celebrity personality twin? You feel like you...
4: No, Ron, my name is Jazz, but my celebrity personality twin is Summer Walker.
1: Oh, okay, that's different. I like that. Why Summer Walker?
4: She's very bright. She got social anxiety, but she's very bright.
1: I like it. You're call number three. Hurry up. Call me back. Hi, 91. Who's this?
5: Yes, sir. What's up? My name is Alfonso Woods.
1: What's going on? Listen, who is your celebrity personality twin?
5: Who's my... Forrest Whitaker.
1: Ooh, I like that one. Hurry up. Call me back. You're call number four. I need call number nine. Hurry up. Hi, 91. Who's this? Hung up. Hi, 91, who's it?
6: Oh, good. It's Jazz again.
1: You're number five. Hurry up. Call me back. Hi, 91, who's this?
5: Yeah, this is Alfonso again.
1: You're number six. Hurry up. Call me back. Hi, 91. Hung up. Hi, 91, who's this?
7: This is Winnie.
1: Number seven. Hurry up. Call me back. Hi, 91.
8: Pick up.
1: Hello, who's this?
8: Pick up, Ron. I'm number nine.
1: You... You're going to hate me. You're number eight. Look, let's just have some fun real quick. Who do you feel is your celebrity personality twin? You feel like you and this celebrity got the same personality?
9: Monica.
1: That's gangster. I like that one, actually. Yeah. All right, look, try again. You might get through, but...
9: What?
1: Oh, try again tomorrow. Hot 91, who's this?
10: It's Kenny again.
1: Kenny, again?
10: Again.
1: You got through? How many times you got through?
10: Two.
1: Oh, you got, okay. Well, that's two more than most people did. Did you already give your celebrity twin answer?
10: Sure did.
1: All right, well, the last call that called, that was call number eight.
10: So, if I do my math right, I'm calling number nine.
1: Hey, man, I'm glad you went to school. It's Hot 91! You stay right there. Stay right there, bro. Don't hang up. We'll be right back. Soul of
11: From the campus of Norfolk State University.
12: WNSB.
11: Norfolk. Chesapeake.
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